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0: 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Each and every Sunday morning, check out Stan the Man Branson with the Classic Soul Sundays. That's from 8 all the way up until 12 noon or immediately following Leslie Hayes and the Kixie Sunday Morning Magazine. Jackson State hosting Tuskegee this Saturday at Memorial Stadium. It's the W.C. Gordon Football Classic, and the color is red. Red. We're red to red out the stadium Saturday night in Jackson. Back in a moment.
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5: Your weather forecast again, clear skies tonight, overnight low 69 degrees. Tomorrow's high 93, so another hot day today, but a pleasant evening tonight. 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

0: That wraps up a full hour of your favorite hits here on this Friday night. Thanks for listening to KIXX 107. A lot of high school games tonight. Be careful. Be safe. Go in peace or leave with the police. We're back in the morning with the original Saturday Morning Blues Workshop here on KIXX.
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1: Paint a pretty smile each day. 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

what y'all say is a natural fact, because you are as beautiful as your thoughts, right on? You know, like, with us, for instance, you know, like, we studied all kind of occult sciences and astrology and mysticism and world religion and so forth, you dig? And, like, coming from place, all of these things help because they give you an insight to your inner self. Have mercy. 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Make some beauty. Have mercy. Listen to me, y'all.

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I can't speak for all girls, but we just be mad that you didn't leave us alone. 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

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Yeah. 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Yeah, it feels good to me too.

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1: Oh, yeah. Oh, yeah. Everything gonna be all right this morning.

Oh, well. It's the original Saturday Morning Blues Workshop on Soft Soul Kixi 107 FM. Rob J with you this morning. Sit back, relax, enjoy the blues as you enjoy your day here on Kixi 107. 2 minutes now past the hour. It's a pleasant morning right now. Sun not up yet, but just relax and enjoy the blues. We begin each and every Saturday morning with our Sam Cooke medley. Sam Cooke born January 22nd, 1931. In Clarksdale, Mississippi, he started singing gospel with the gospel QCs, and he later became the King of Souls. So our Sam Cooke medley begins this morning here on Kixi. Whoa.

0: It's the original Saturday Morning Blues Workshop as I wrap up that Sam Cooke medley. Sam Cooke, of course, born in Clarksdale, Mississippi. He got his start singing gospel with the Soul Stirrers before he became the King of Soul. That's Sam Cooke medley here on Kixie 107 FM. Hope you enjoyed it. It's 31 minutes past the hour, 71 degrees in the capital city. It's going to be another hot day today. Fortunately, JSU will be playing a game tonight at 6 o'clock against Tuskegee. It's the W.C. Gordon Football Classic. You can still get your tickets to that game by going to the stadium box office. Purchase tickets all the way up to kickoff. Also tonight, Alcorn is in North Alabama to play North Alabama at 6 p.m. And Mississippi Valley has its home opener tonight against Delta State. Valley 1-2 on the season. Delta State will be playing its first game of the year. All right, stay with me now. Much more on the way here on the original Saturday Morning Blues Workshop, including your birthdays, anniversaries. Got some high school football scores for you from last night and much, much more here on Soft Soul Kixie 107. Stay with me.
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4: All right, your weather forecast now for Jackson, all of central Mississippi. We're looking at another hot day today. Sunny skies, nonetheless, highs 95 degrees, a heat advisory in effect around 12 noon. So it's a good thing they moved that JSU game to 6 tonight. It's still going to be hot then, though. We continue on the original Saturday morning blues workshop, the Windy City Wonder Boy.

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Now, some of you may not know, but a boll weevil is an insect, and it's found mostly where cotton grows. Now, where they come from, nobody really knows. 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

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He said, you better sell your old machines, because when I'm through with your cotton, you can't even buy gasoline. 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
4: I guess you don't believe my church. The church of divine economic spirituality.
5: Yeah, that's right. I don't believe in it.
4: Then you don't believe in God.
5: Not your God.
4: My God doing all right by me?
6: Yeah.
4: Why don't you climb on board and believe in me? 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Kneel thy God to thee.
7: Amen. Praise you, honey. Praise you.
4: Because it's better to have money and not to need it than to need it not to have it.
8: Brother, praise God.
4: And there's a good place in this world for money. Yes, sir. And I know where it is. It's right here in my pocket.
9: Right. Hey, give me some.
5: You talking just like a pimp.
10: Hey, wait a minute.
11: Answer him. Answer him, Lord.
4: I don't get mad at people like that. You know why? Because he's a revolutionary.
12: Yeah, that's right.
4: He must be leading a bunch of fools. Disrespect women he don't even know. Russell sisters, some of the finest women you ever want to meet. He don't know nothing about them. Going to talk about them.
13: Right.
4: Yes, if I wasn't a Christian man, I'd probably be kicking in your ass.
5: Drop on down, brother.
4: Drop on down here, brother. I'm gonna drop on down with a bit of light.
14: Yes, all right.
4: Make him apologize, sister.
15: All right.
4: You got it. Oh, watch
16: this. Go get
4: down. I shall not be moved. Uh-huh. Yeah. Like a tree planted by the water.
17: Yeah.
4: I shall not be moved.

0: It's the original Saturday Morning Blues Workshop. Ray Charles, Mess Around here on Kixie 107, about 7 minutes before the top of the hour. A big event going on this morning. It starts at 8 o'clock. The Alpha Kappa Alpha Sorority Incorporated, along with the Ebony Pearls Foundation, presenting an Empower Conference. And that's for girls 7th through 12th grade. This is this morning at 8 o'clock from 8 until 2 at the Ivy Point, 5959 I-55 South here in Jackson. Calling girls in the 7th through 12th grade. Join them for a powerful day of inspiration, leadership development, and much, much more. It's the Rho Lambda Omega chapter of Alpha Kappa Alpha Sorority in collaboration with the Ebony Pearls Foundation presenting this big event. So coming out this morning from 8 until 2 this afternoon. Got your birthdays, anniversaries coming up this morning. Also got your high school football scores. Wasn't a good day for JPS. Well, one JPS team had a good game last night. So I'll have your high school scores for you coming up this morning as well. College football games today. Jackson State hosting Tuskegee at 6 tonight. It's the W.C. Gordon Football Classic. And they ask you to wear red today. The color today is red. Red out the stadium. And I got plenty of red. I got plenty. I ain't got to worry about it. Ever running out of red from the Chiefs to Kappa. I got plenty of red. I love it when it's red day, when it's red out. That's my favorite day. Also, Mississippi Valley having its home opener tonight against Delta State. Valley 1-2 on the year. Delta State has not played a game yet. How the hell they going throughout this season, this deep in the season, and they ain't played nobody? And Alcorn is playing North Alabama at 6 o'clock tonight. So JSU, Alcorn, and Valley all play tonight at 6. Stay with me now. More on the way on the original Saturday Morning Blues Workshop on this good-looking Saturday morning so far here on Kixie 107.
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1: And just added to the show, O.B. 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

It's the original Saturday Morning Blues Workshop, brand new from Vic Allen. Thick and juicy as we move into our 7 o'clock hour here on this good-looking Saturday morning. Right now, 72 degrees. Clear skies. 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

0: 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It's conducted at Northwest Rankin High School in Flowood. That's Coach Wayne Brett with his Skill Sunday basketball camps. How about that? Football tonight. Football tonight. Jackson State hosting Tuskegee. And that game is at 6 o'clock tonight. JSU 2-0 on the season. Tuskegee 1-1. So you can't look past Tuskegee because next week you got Southern University coming to town. So you can still get your tickets at the stadium box office if you have not purchased your tickets yet. Also tonight, Alcorn playing North Alabama in Alabama, and Mississippi Valley playing its first home game of the year as they host Delta State. This is Delta State's first game of the year. What they been doing? I got your high school football scores coming up for you very shortly. Got your birthdays and anniversaries. And also, there were some keys lost. A young lady told me that she lost her keys at the tailgate. And let's see. She said she lost her keys at the tailgate last Friday. So if you picked up some keys and you gave them to somebody, just text me at 601-993-1075, and I'll make sure these keys get back to the rightful owner. All right, stay with me now. More on the way on the original Saturday Morning Blues Workshop on Soft Soul Kixie 107.
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5: 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Offices Jackson.
0: All right, 27 minutes now past the hour. It's going to be a hot day today. Highs 95 degrees. A heat index, a heat advisory, actually, around 12 noon. I have a young lady on the line. She's a JSU fan. Hello, are you there?
6: I am on the line.
0: Okay.
6: And I have a request for this cowbell ringer at the JSU home games, Section 104. Please, someone advise him that this is the wrong game for cowbells. Thank you very much.
0: Wait, does it annoy you?
6: Yes, it annoys everyone.
0: Okay, well, maybe he's just a big fan and he just want to, you know, show his happiness and excitement for Jackson State. You said drop the cowbells.
6: Okay, that's why we use pom-poms. We wave pom-poms. We don't do cowbells.
0: Yes, ma'am. Yes, ma'am. I don't think cowbells are legal at these games. How does he sneak that in there?
6: I don't know, but I wish somebody would take it away from him, stuff it somewhere. But anyway.
0: You done called out his section?
6: Very annoying.
0: What section is it?
6: 104.
0: Oh, you brave.

0: You done called the man out. Okay, all
1: That's
0: right.
1: That's right.
0: When does he ring it? Just at touchdowns?
1: The whole game. He's disturbing the whole game with the cowbells.
0: Well, does anybody tell him at the time, hey, man, put that down. We're sick of you.
1: I think someone mentioned it to him before, but he rings it proudly. But anyway.
0: Is he an old man?
1: No, he's not.
0: Okay.
1: I'm not good with judging ages, but somebody please. Okay. Tell your cousin, your aunt, your uncle, somebody. Please stop.
0: Well, I really appreciate you voicing your opinion on that.
1: Thank you very much.
0: All right. You're very welcome.
1: Bye.
0: Oh, she mad, boy. She mad whoever this is ringing the cowbells. I think I may have seen this guy. I think I may have seen him. We may have got a shot of him or two with the camera ringing the cowbell. So this young lady said that she is very annoyed with whoever this cowbell ringer is. He should be at Mississippi State, not Jackson State, ringing cowbells. Yeah, Jackson State never had a tradition of ringing a cowbell. Where he get that from? Come on, man. I may be agreeing with this lady on this. But we continue.
2: If you're tied up, you better stay tied up because it's cheaper to keep. This is from T. It says,

0: It's the original Saturday morning blues workshop on Soft Soul Kixi 107 FM. Let's see, 32 minutes now past the hour. And what was it? This past weekend, I just mentioned that some people are not too happy with me being on, you know, TV, the radio, and I'm on this. I'm not trying to be on everything. I know I've been filling in at Channel 16 in the morning doing some news in the morning, and I got the twins on the line with me. Hey, twins, how y'all doing this morning? Hello?
1: We're doing great. We're headed to the Delta Blues Festival, but we wanted to call you and let you know you're one of the best things that's happened to Channel 16, and why not explore whatever opportunities there are for you? You're good enough to do it. Tell those naysayers to be quiet and keep your comments to themselves.
0: Yes, ma'am. Well, I really appreciate that. Yeah, you all have always had my back. I really appreciate that.
1: Yeah.
0: Well,
1: we know talent when we see it.
0: Okay. Well, like I said, I was just filling in. The news director asked me, you know, what I thought about doing the news, and I said, I'll try it. So. But I'm not trying to be on everything. I'm really not. I'm

0: not that kind of guy. I'm not trying to. But I really appreciate you guys calling me this morning.
1: Well, a man has to work when it's daylight. So go ahead and do whatever it is that you can do while you can.
0: That's exactly what my grandmother told me. I really appreciate that. Thank you so much. And y'all be careful heading up to the Blues Festival.
1: Okay.
0: Hey, All right. Bye-bye. Those are the twins from the Jackson Advocate. They always have my back. The Blues Festival, again, it is today. And I have the lineup here. Let's see. On the main stage at 12 noon is going to be the Rising Stars Fife and Drum Band. At 12:30, it's Jimmy Duck Holmes. He'll be on from 12:30 to 12:55. At 1 o'clock to 1:25 is Lil Jimmy Reed. Lil Jimmy Reed will be performing at that time. At 1:30 is Big A and the All-Stars. From 2 to 2:30, Mike and Jerry Catawar. Who is that? At 2:40 to 3:10 is Eden Brent. 3:20 to 4 o'clock, here we go. We got Eddie Cotton at 3:20 this afternoon. He'll be followed by Jay and K. Morris. G and K. Morris from 4:15 to 5. They'll take a little 15-minute break then and bring on Nathaniel Kimball at 5:30 this evening. Bobby Rush will hit the stage at 6:30. This is the main stage. Bobby Rush hits the stage at 6:30 from 6:30 to 7:15. Then it's O.B. Buchanan. He's going to have a tribute to Lattimore at 7:30 this evening. L.J. Eccles will hit the stage at 8:30 tonight. And then it's Lela James closing out the main stage at 9:30, from 9:30 until 10:30. That's tonight with Lela James. Okay, and let's see. This is the 49th annual Mississippi Delta Blues and Heritage Festival that's up in the Mississippi Delta today and tonight. All right, stick around now. I got much, much more on the way here on the original Saturday Morning Blues Workshop on Soft Soul Kixie 107 FM. Thank you, twins.

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6: I need to speak to Sister Felicia, but I haven't.
7: Okay, who is this?
6: This right here is Glenn, all right? This is Glenn. Okay, this is Brother Glenn. Can I speak to Sister Felicia, but I have some police?
7: Okay, sir, how did you get my number?
6: I got your number from one of the deacons at the church.
7: Okay, what deacon was that?
6: I don't even know the deacon name. Well, listen, what I'm trying to ask you, can you reimburse me for some money that I put in church on Sunday?
7: Okay, well, can you just calm down just a little, please, sir?
6: Are you the financial person at the church?
7: Yes, I am, but what can I do for you?
6: I'm trying to get my money back that I put in church on Sunday. I put $100 in church on Sunday, and I'm trying to get my $100 back.
7: Okay, well, can I give from your heart?
6: I gave from my heart what I thought was going to happen, but it didn't happen.
7: Okay, help me help you. What you mean what didn't happen? What didn't happen, sir?
6: Okay, pastor wasn't there. Pastor was not there on Sunday, and y'all had this minister come in who I didn't like him at all, but the offering was before he even got up to preach. So I had already gave my offering, which was $100, and then I didn't even know pastor wasn't there. You know what I'm saying? So here I am giving $100. I'm thinking, I know I'm going to get the word when pastor there. But y'all put this dude up. He coming from, don't nobody come from the book of Ruth no more. He was at Ruth, Leviticus. He was all over the place. I want to get my $100 back. I ain't giving to that.
7: Sir, did you not read the bulletin? I mean, how often do you even come to church?
6: I come to church often. I mean, what this got to do with anything?
7: Well, if you would come a little often and read the bulletin, sir, you would have known that pastor took a vacation.
6: He took a vacation. So everybody knew he wasn't going to be there?
7: Yes, sir. The people that come regularly to church, they know that, sir.
6: Okay, well, I didn't know that. So I need to get my money back.
7: Okay, what I need you to do, though, is calm down.
6: I'm calm. I'm just trying to pay. I want to get my $100. I'm not giving that sermon I got on Sunday. I'm not giving no $100 for that.
7: Well, sir, I cannot give you $100 back, okay? We don't do no refund checks. I can't do that. Okay, I have to wait till pastor get back in because two people have to sign the checks. I can't even do that for you, sir. Matter of fact, I'm not even at work right now.
6: Okay, so how am I going to get my $100 back?
7: Okay, sir, why don't you just call the church on tomorrow and then we can go from there, okay?
6: I'm not calling the church tomorrow. I tell you what, you know what I'm going to do? I'm going to come up there tomorrow and you're going to give me my $100. Either it's in a check or it's in cash. But you, Sister Felicia Patterson, you're going to give me my damn money.
7: Did you just cuss me?
6: I just told you that come tomorrow, I'm coming up there to get my damn $100. Whether it's in a check or whether it's in cash, I don't care what it's in.
7: Let me tell you something, sir. You ain't getting nothing from us. better be glad this ain't 20 years ago, because I'd have cussed you from hey, cussies. But thank God that he saved me, because you know what? I ain't going to cuss you. But I tell you what I will do, young man. Whenever I see you, what you say your name is again? What's your name?
6: I'm Brother Glenn.
7: Brother Glenn, when I see you, I'm going to give you the rock butter fellowship. Do you hear me? Come on, say something. Because that's why you keep God's people. You have been talking to me even since I picked up the phone. You ain't say, hi, ma'am. How you doing, ma'am? Can you hear me, ma'am? Man, you just start cussing and hollering at me. You don't talk to people like that. You don't even sound like a Christian. Christians don't do that. Do you hear me, right? Now, you want some of people, you ask. That's what the word said. You have not because you ask not. You don't call here hollering at me. Do you hear me?
6: I hear you.
7: Come call here cussing at me. Oh, Lord, help me.
6: Can I, Sister Felicia, can I
7: say,
6: I mean, I just
7: want
6: to say something else to you, if you don't mind. Can I say something?
7: You can't say nothing to me. But you know what you need to do? Go get you some manners.
6: Yes, ma'am. But there's one more thing I just wanted to say to you.
7: Ain't no one more thing. Ain't no one

nice. Yes, I'm fine. No, I'm just laying here thinking. About the things we talked about last night. Yeah. And baby, I couldn't help from wondering, do you still feel the same way?

0: with you. You see, baby, most men can give you a whole lot of things. But I'm just playing old Marvin, baby. You see, I don't live in Hollywood. Or London.
1: Say what?
0: Or Paris.
2: I'm going to get ready to celebrate my birthday. Oh, you know, my birthday is tomorrow. On the Sunday, but I started last night.
1: Oh, your birthday is on a Sunday? Tomorrow?
2: Yeah, but I started last night, really.
1: You started last night? What? You started doing what last night?
2: I was very early. I ain't got no hangover. I'm not drinking anymore.
1: Oh, no, I didn't say that. I just said, what were you doing?
2: Just sitting right here at the house listening to radio.
1: Okay. All right. Well, happy birthday, Nick girl. You want to tell me how old you are, or you want to keep it a secret?
2: Oh, I'm 66.
1: 66? You're just a baby.
2: No, I ain't.
1: You just a baby.
2: I'm sitting in my bones, old lady.
1: Okay. Well, happy early birthday to you, Nee Girl. This is Nee Girl Weekend here at Kixie 107.
2: Yes, sir. I'm ready.
1: You ready?
2: Yes, sir.
1: Okay. All right. You going to be safe?
2: Yeah, her birthday today, though. Who? Patricia Allen.
1: Patricia Allen?
2: Yes, sir. Her birthday today.
1: Okay. That's your relative?
2: No, it's a friend girl I know.
1: Okay. You want to go to the football game with us tonight?
2: Only tonight.
1: Yes, uh-huh.
2: Oh,
1: it's Saturday.
2: Oh.
1: What? Say what?
2: It's going to be packed up there then.
1: It's going to be packed?
2: Yes.
1: Well, I know it's going to be packed next week. It may not be as packed tonight as it's going to be next week because they play Southern next week.
2: Oh, Southern coming to Jackson?
1: Yes, uh-huh. That's where Jackson State plays.
2: Oh, okay. I didn't know. Well, this is W.C. Gordon Classic today, ain't it?
1: That's right. This is W.C. Gordon Classic. You know who they're playing? You know who they're playing?
2: I think.
1: A team called Tuskegee.
2: I know that.
1: You ever heard of it?
2: From Alabama.
1: That's right. That's from Alabama. What you know what they are for Tuskegee? They are the what?
2: They're Bulldogs.
1: No, not quite the Bulldogs.
2: They are. I didn't pay no attention to that team, so I just thought of that.
1: Okay. Yeah, they are the Golden Tigers.
2: Oh, I thought.

0: okay, Golden Tiger. Oh, well, look, yeah, okay. Mm-hmm. Well, Mr. Robinson, you know I want to hear some good music. I'm listening to your music this morning.
1: Yes, ma'am. What you want to hear?
0: I want to hear some Miles Hart.
1: Okay.
0: Juke Joint Love.
1: Okay.
0: And you can say to me, it ain't too old to dance. That's about Freddie Mac, ain't it?
1: Freddie Mac, yes, ma'am.
0: Yes, sir. Yeah, You know I like Joe Fallon, okay. And look, Bobby, can I say good morning to my sister, Miss Cookie, my sister, Miss Velma Bryce, my brother, Peter Rowe,
1: okay.
0: Paul Taylor, Mary Jean, Bernice, and L.T. Finch,
1: okay.
0: Mr. Joe, and don't forget about Vic Tan, Sam John, Mr. Stu Pop,
1: okay.
0: And all my best friends, Miss J.
1: Okay. What about Big Booty Brenda? Y'all fell out?
0: Oh, yeah. Good morning to Big Booty Brenda and Big Booty Benita.
1: Okay. All right.
0: They still around.
1: They still around.
0: I'm going to say it anyway.
1: Okay. But you feeling okay? You feeling all right?
0: Sir?
1: I say you feeling all right?
0: Yes, sir.
1: Okay. Just want to make sure. When are you going to start celebrating your birthday?
0: I started last night.
1: Okay. You started last night?
0: Yeah, but I went to bed early.
1: Okay.
0: I won't wait till the night call. I want to have a little fish fry.
1: Okay. Well, I'm going to.
0: I want somebody to fry me some fish.
1: You want somebody to fry you some fish? Okay. All right. I'm going to.
0: I don't know how to do it.
1: You don't know how to do it? Okay. What kind of fish do you like?
0: I like whitey, a pan trap, tortilla filet fish. I think I even ate some bream back here. In July, I ate some bream.
1: Well, somebody.
0: But you know, I got a little bones in it, you know.
1: Yeah, you got to be careful with
0: that. Be careful about it, you know what I'm saying?
1: Okay, well, somebody out there know how to fry fish, so fry me, girl, some pan trout for her birthday.
0: Yeah, tell me you have a birthday. I'm ready.
1: Okay, and you ready for your birthday?
0: Yes.
1: Okay.
0: Yes, sir.
1: All right, now you got your fish. What you want to drink?
0: I'm going to cash out.
1: Oh, you want cash out? What you want to.
0: Cash out, knee girl number one.
1: Knee girl number one. It's actually knee gal number one, ain't it?
0: Yeah, N-E-G-A-L, Nigal. Yeah.
1: Okay, now, what do you want to drink? You got your fish.
0: I like Bud Light.
1: Bud Light, okay. You don't want no lemonade or nothing like that? No fruit punch?
0: I'll take some lit this morning, then after that.
1: Okay. So you don't want no fruit punch or nothing like that? Nothing. Okay, well, Negro, we're going to get this started. We're going to get your birthday party started. So as of right now, it is Knee Girls Day here at Kixie 107. So now let me see. What you want to hear? What you want to hear again?
0: Miles Hart.
1: Miles Hart.
0: Juke Joint Love.
1: Okay. Juke Joint Love.
0: Freddie Mac. It ain't too old to dance or ain't too old to fall in love, whatever it is.
1: Okay. All right. Is that all?
0: I have a radio on. I turn it down so I won't get no feedback.
1: No, that's okay. That's all right. And what else? What else?
0: Don't get Joe Simon Choking Can. That's my number one.
1: Okay. Joe Simon Choking Can. All right. Okay. I got to take a break. I have to take a break right now, and then you're going to call me back and let me know what else you want to hear?
0: Yes, sir.
1: Okay. All right.
0: Thank you.
1: Okay.
0: Thank you.
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It's the original Saturday morning blues workshop, 6 minutes after the hour. Rob J with you on this good looking Saturday morning. It is Knee Girls Day here at Kixie 107. Her birthday is tomorrow. So we say happy birthday in advance to Knee Girl. You got your football scores coming up this hour here on Kixie.

That's Breeze, Mr. Do Too Much, here on the original Saturday Morning Blues Workshop on Soft Soul Kixi 107 FM. Good morning to you. Okay, good morning to you. Rob J with you here on Soft Soul Kixi 107 FM. Time now, 22 minutes past the hour. Let's jump right in it. Time to give the high school football scores from last night. And as I always do, I start out with the JPS scores. Let's start out with the JPS scores. Want to say congratulations to Callaway. Callaway with a big win last night over Terry, 7-6. That was a close, hard-fought defensive game. Callaway winning it 7-6 over Terry. Also, Provine shut out Jim Hill last night, 25-0. So we say congratulations to the Provine Rams. And other scores from JPS last night. Holmes County defeated Murrah, 42-36.

Let's see, what else I have on this? Okay, other games. We got Clinton was a winner last night over Pearl, 41-13. It was Starkville defeated Murrah, 42-36. Let's see, what else I have on this?

0: Kosciuszko defeated Olive Branch 45-27. Madison Central won a close game against Northwest Rankin 23-21. Warren Central beat Vicksburg 45-3. Y'all don't ever show Pittsburgh. Y'all don't ever show Pittsburgh. When I was doing the sports, this lady would call up, y'all don't ever show Pittsburgh. McGee beat Collins 48-20. Lake defeated Choctaw Central 20-14. Hazelhurst shut out Gentry 43-0. East Marion shut out Crystal Springs 41-0. It was Germantown 48, Neshoba Central 31. Forest beat Northeast Lauderdale 42-7. Richland defeated Pelahatchie 48-12. Mendenhall, in a close game, beat Florence 33-30. Brookhaven beat Macomb 27-8. Port Gibson loses to Simmons 32-6. In private school football last night, it was MRA over Jackson Prep 28-25. Canton Academy defeated Winston Academy 36-19. Tri-County beat Shaw 14-8. Jackson Academy stays undefeated as they beat Hartfield 24-14. And finally, Lanier went into Leak County. Lanier was undefeated at 3-0. And the final score was Lanier 16, Leak 35. Leak done busted Lanier's perfect season. Lanier had a perfect record until Leak High busted it. 35-16. Lord have mercy.
1: My bills are all due, and the baby needs shoes, and I'm busted. 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

0: Also starring Bobby Rush. And on the same stage, L.J. 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And just added to the show, O.B. Buchanan.
1: All right, thank you, Mel. It is now half past the hour. Your weather forecast is going to be a hot day today. Highs 95 degrees. Heat advisory will go into effect at 12 noon. I have a good friend of mine and co-worker in the studio with me right now, Kendra Wright. How you doing, Kendra?
2: Hey, good morning. How you doing?
1: You up here early this morning.
2: Early for a change. Yes, sir.
1: Early for a change. Mm-hmm. It's good to see you. I don't really get to see you much.
2: Right. We are always passing.
1: Yeah. You don't try to, check on your boy. I could have been good and dead and gone. They could have been having my fume, and I didn't even hear from you.
2: I check in, but I also mind my business.
1: Yeah, you really do that. You mind your business. If you look in the dictionary under minding my business, your picture would be right there. Because you sure mind your business. All right, Kendra, now, tonight, Jackson State playing Tuskegee. What's your thoughts? Since you are a JSU alum. Correct?
2: Absolutely. Mm-hmm. Uh-huh. Tiger all the way.
1: Tiger all the way.
2: And we are going with the Golden Tigers. Is that what a Tuskegee is?
1: That's what a Tuskegee is.
2: Okay. Yes. Mm-hmm. I don't know a record for Tuskegee. I think they're an excellent university.
1: They ain't excellent, but they're one and one.
2: In academics.
1: In academics. Yes,
2: yeah,
1: yes.
2: I think it's a fantastic institution.
1: Yes, ma'am.
2: I don't know anything about their sports history. That's not what they're known for as far as I know.
1: No, they're known for like airplanes and, like you said, history, the Tuskegee Airmen.
2: Music program?
1: Yeah.
2: Yeah, okay.
1: Mm-hmm. But they are one and one.
2: Okay.
1: Now, let me tell you this. They did come in here a couple of years ago and beat Jackson State.
2: What?
1: They did. They sure did.
2: Are you sure?
1: I was right there.
2: Okay.
1: Looking at it.
2: Okay.
1: Mm-hmm. So.
2: So it's going to be an interesting night tonight to see what they're bringing if they're 1-1.
1: Mm-hmm. But I kind of doubt it.
2: Okay. Mm-hmm. All right. It's still going to be a good game. We're welcoming our Alabama Tuskegee alums. Uh-huh. To the capital city.
1: Yes.
2: All right.
1: And the color tonight is red.
2: Red out.
1: Yes.
2: Okay.
1: Red out.
2: All right. Mm-hmm. I got to go find something.
1: You got to find something.
2: Mm-hmm.
1: Red out.
2: Yeah.
1: You can stop by Dynastics downtown.
2: Oh, they got some stuff set up for us.
1: Oh, yeah. He got he got a big rack of red shirts.
2: Sounds good.
1: With WC
2: Sounds
1: going good. On it. So you are predicting Tuskegee?
2: I'm going to go with JSU all the way, sir. Yes, JSU by 40.
1: JSU by 40. Okay, let me ask you one more game.
2: Okay.
1: Okay. Valley is playing their first home game tonight. They play Delta State.
2: All right, Delta Devils.
1: Mm-hmm.
2: Okay.
1: So it's Delta State and the Delta Devils. So who you like?
2: I'm going with Valley.
1: You going with Valley?
2: Yes, sir.
1: Okay. All right. Okay. And one more. Can I give you one more?
2: Yeah, absolutely.
1: Okay. Alcorn is in Alabama to play North Alabama.
2: North Alabama.
1: Mm-hmm.
2: I think they're going to give the Braves a run for their money because they had nothing else to do in North Alabama, is it?
1: I don't think so.
2: They're ready.
1: But practice.
2: They're waiting on the Braves to get there today.
1: They're waiting on the Braves?
2: Mm-hmm.
1: So you're picking North Alabama?
2: I can't do it.
1: Are you one of the JSU

0: fans that not a fan of Alcorn?
1: Absolutely not. No.
0: Okay.
1: But no, you are too much family of mine.
0: Yeah.
1: Who are Braves, who are alumni.
0: Okay. Mm-hmm. All right. Well, let me ask you, what made you choose Jackson State when you went there?
1: We are challenging minds and changing lives at Jackson State University. I'm sorry. That's just, that was what the, what was the choice for me?
0: What else? You should be on the, you should be on, what they call it when the president and all them meet together. What they call that?
1: Please
0: the,
1: send me some, some line.
0: What is that called? What, what is that meeting called where they all the big wigs meet? What is that called? The cabinet meeting. You ought to be. But Kendra, I really appreciate, you got to come by more often, Kendra.
1: Absolutely. Might as well. I'd like that.
0: You brighten the place up.
1: Okay.
0: You really do. And you don't check on your boy more.
1: I'll do better. I got to wish Knee Girl happy birthday.
0: Oh, that's right. Yeah.
1: And all the Virgos in Virgo season.
0: And when is your birthday?
1: August 29th.
0: Oh, okay. We kind of the same month.
1: Yes, sir.
0: But you a Virgo. You're not a Leo.
1: I am a Virgo. Yes, sir.
0: Okay. All right. Anything else you'd like to add this morning? Anybody else you want to say hello to?
1: That's it. That's it. Happy birthday to my Virgos.
0: Now, tell everybody when you're showing.
1: 6 to 10.
0: 6 to 10.
1: JMI.
0: Tonight?
1: Hip Hop Rewind. A.M.
0: 6 to 10 a.m.
1: On Sunday morning. Yes, sir.
0: Sunday morning.
1: Hip Hop Rewind.
0: Hip Hop Rewind. You do a really good job with that show.
1: Well, thank you so much.
0: You really do.
1: I think you're doing good things in here with the blues workshop.
0: Okay, well, I appreciate that.
1: Mm-hmm.
0: Thank you, Kendra.

0: It's the original Saturday Morning Blues Workshop. That's Eddie Cotton. Brand new from his new CD called Bubblegum Love. The name of that is I Can't Afford You. He's going to be at the Mississippi Delta Blues and Heritage Festival this afternoon. Eddie will hit the stage at 3:20. From 3:20 to 4 o'clock, that's when Eddie will hit the stage at the Mississippi Delta Blues and Heritage Festival. 18 minutes before the top of the hour, Rob J. with you here on Soft Soul Kixie 107. It's a red-out day at Mississippi Veterans Memorial Stadium, Jackson State hosting Tuskegee. And speaking of the stadium, I want to say very special good morning and a very special thank you to Dr. Van Siggers. When something is wrong, he makes sure it's right. I'm going to tell you that right now. As somebody was telling me the other day, he mean. I don't care. He get it done. He can be all to me. He mean to me. And? Thank you, Dr. Siggers. Hello, Kixie 107.
1: Good morning, Mr. Rob. I know it's a Delta Blues Festival today, ain't it?
0: Yes, ma'am. It's the Delta Blues Festival today.
1: You didn't give away no tickets to
0: that,
1: did you?
0: No. I did not, but I think Stan Branson did. But I did not.
1: I missed it.
0: Oh, did you want to go to that?
1: Yeah, I like it. I've been trying so hard all this week to give me some tickets to go to
0: that. Wait, nigga.
1: Wait a minute, nigga.
0: Now, you say you don't want to go to a Jack State game because so many people there. But there's going to be a lot of people at the Delta Blues Festival.
1: No, but you know, I ain't scared of Jackson State game. I might try it one day coming up.
0: Have you ever been to a Jackson State game?
1: Yes, sir, I have.
0: You have?
1: I think I like this one that they're going to play today, like always like the W.C. Gordon Classic.
0: Oh, you like the W.C. Gordon Classic. Okay.
1: I remember when he was coaching.

0: Jesse State.
1: Okay.
0: And everything. I used to love to see that old man, you know, everything. You hear me?
1: Yes, ma'am. Do you have a red dress?
0: Yeah, yeah, yeah. I would be a Pharisee shuffling, too, you okay. know.
1: Okay. Do you have a red dress? Because they want you to wear red tonight.
0: Red?
1: Yeah. Uh-uh. You have a red dress?
0: I just had on red all day yesterday.
1: You had on red all day yesterday?
0: Yes, sir.
1: Okay. Well, you can't wear it today?
0: That's 2 days in a row.
1: Okay. I don't know where about it.
0: I got something
1: else
0: red. Okay, all right. I got a red dress with something on it.
1: Well, nigga, how do you know if it's red? You told me you were blind. How do you know if it's red or if it's blue?
0: Like, you know, when I buy my clothes, my sister always gonna tell me, or my niece gonna tell me what color it is.
1: Okay.
0: Because sometimes I usually get two of the same thing.
1: Okay, I got.
0: Yeah, I usually get clothes like a pants or something. I always get two of them alike.
1: Okay. Do you have a favorite color?
0: Yeah, blue.
1: Blue, okay.
0: I love blue.
1: You love blue. Okay. All right, well, Nee Girl's birthday is tomorrow, and this is... Did you hear the young lady say happy birthday to you a moment ago?
0: Thank you, Miss Kendra.
1: Kendra. Kendra.
0: Yeah, Kendra. Thank you, Miss Kendra. Well, what about the Juke Joint Love?
1: Juke Joint Love. Okay, that's coming up. Okay, you say Juke Joint Love. And what else you say?
0: Happy birthday, Nee Girl.
1: Okay.
0: And Nee Girl talking
1: about
0: Lamont Doja, my sister.
1: Okay, Lamont Doja. Okay, all right.
0: Yeah. Well,
1: right. So, Negro, do you go to any high school games?
0: I just haven't been in a while.
1: Okay. Because mm-hmm. Lanier lost. Didn't you go to Lanier?
0: I see that. I know I was listening to what you said a while ago. I thought you finished that.
1: Yeah.
0: Woo, I didn't know how you do it.
1: Yeah, yeah. I was sad that Lanier lost last night.
0: Yeah, I know Mr. Tommy Kelly and them. I know all of them. You know? A couple of young guys over
1: okay.
0: there.
1: Yes, ma'am.
0: You know?
1: Okay, but they still have a good team. Okay, now
0: yeah,
1: I want you to.
0: They won a championship last year, didn't they?
1: No, they didn't quite win a championship, but they were close.
0: One of the teams, I think Tommy Kennedy came in.
1: Yeah, they were close. They were close. They didn't win it. They were close.
0: Okay. He was coach of the year one okay. time. That was year for last one.
1: But, yeah, it's been a while since they won a championship in football. But anyway, Negro, I got to take a break. I want you to call me back, okay?
0: Yes, sir.
1: Okay, all right. Anything else before I go?
0: Now, if you don't want to hear a fifth day from Juke Joint Love.
1: Okay, I'll play that for you in just a few minutes.
0: Okay, thank you.
1: You're welcome.
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0: 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I'd hire us.
1: No representation is made that the quality of legal services to be performed is greater than the quality of legal services performed by other lawyers. Offices Jackson.
2: Yes, good morning.
3: Good morning.
2: I'm trying to see who fumed you had last Saturday. Week before that, did you have a Smith down there?
3: What's his name?
2: Smith, I can't think of his first name.
3: The last name was what?
2: Smith.
3: Let me see.
2: And within the last month or so. Hello?
3: We had a Wilbur Smith.
2: When you had, was that?
3: We cremated him.
2: And ain't nobody even caught.
3: Yes, ma'am. Hold your line.
4: All right.
3: Yeah, we cremated.
2: Nobody called me and told me nothing.
3: Yes, ma'am.
2: So, Wilbur was my neighbor.
3: Yes, we
2: cremated. And I had went out of town to visit my boy.
3: Yeah.
2: And came back and I noticed that he wasn't out there in the yard.
3: Yeah, we
2: and
3: cremated.
2: Y'all done cremated Wilbur.
3: Yeah, we done cremated him.
2: Oh, Lord, yeah.
3: Yes, ma'am.
2: Oh, Lord.
3: All right.
2: Oh, Lord.
3: Yes, ma'am.
2: Where the ashes?
3: Ma'am.
2: Where's the ashes?
3: When what?
2: The ashes. What they do with the ashes?
3: The family got them.
2: Which family member do Blue got them?
3: I don't know, ma'am.
2: Lord, why somebody didn't call me and tell me that they been cremated with them?
3: Yeah, they cremated, yes, ma'am.
2: Oh, Lord, Jesus, Lord, they didn't tell me!
3: Ah! All right.
2: Well, who y'all got down there this week?
3: Oh, we got about 10 in here, ma'am.
2: Well, which one's going to be the... I knew Wilbur, but I'm just going to try to go to another film to make up for his.
3: Yes.
2: And who y'all having down there? Y'all got anything going at 1 o'clock Saturday?
3: No, ma'am, not yet.
2: Will you have anything coming up?
3: I don't know yet. They're making arrangements now.
2: What's the next film you got coming up?
3: We got a film Saturday at 1 o'clock.
2: Mount
3: Calvary Baptist Church.
2: And what's the name on it?
3: Ms. Anna Mae Barkley.
2: Me?

0: do that for Knee Girl. If you haven't heard, it's Knee Girl's birthday on tomorrow. So we say happy birthday. And it is Knee Girl's weekend here at Kixie 107. Now, Knee Girl just told me she wanted to go to the Mississippi Delta Blues and Heritage Festival. And I had a young man call and say that he's with the Mississippi Panthers Motorcycle Club, and he will donate his tickets to Knee Girl if she wanted to go. Okay? So how about that? So if you see Knee Girl out there, tell her she got some tickets to the Blues and Heritage Festival. It is today, starting at 12 noon with the Rising Stars Fife and Drum Band. Then at 12:30, it's Jimmy Duck Holmes. Then at 1 o'clock, it's Little Jimmy Reed. He's from 1 to 125. At 1:30, it's Big A and the All-Stars. From 2 to 2:30, it's Mike and Jerry Catawba. 2:40, it's Eaton Brent. Who are these people? And then at, here we go. At 3:20, it's Eddie Cotton. Eddie Cotton is on from 3:20 to 4 o'clock. At 5:30 this evening, it's Nathaniel Kimball. At 6:30, it's Bobby Rush. Bobby Rush from 6:30 to 7:15. This is on the main stage. And then at 7:30, O.B. Buchanan will have a tribute to Lattimore. Lattimore was supposed to be on the main stage. He was one of the headliners before his before he passed away. And L.J. Eccles is tonight at 8:30. And Lila James will wrap up all of the events on the main stage at 9:30 tonight. Lila James from 9:30 until 10:30 at the Mississippi Delta Blues and Heritage Festival. Hello, Kixie.
1: Yes, sir. It's the one and only Robert J.
0: How you doing? How you doing? How you doing, Pastor?
1: Oh, man. Oh, that juke joint. Love, Knee Girl. Tell Knee Girl if they need a ride, as long as she got Judy with her. I give Knee Girl and Judy a ride.
0: Okay. What can I help you, Pastor?
1: Yeah, you can help me, Rob. Only you can help me. Listen.
0: Well, you in bad trouble.
1: Listen.
0: If I'm the only one can help you, you're in bad trouble.
1: I just finished doing my exercises. Okay. Your Kansas City Chiefs looking good, doing what they supposed to do. You know, hey, man, it's a good day for both of us.
0: What you mean, both of us? What you mean, both of us?
1: Both of us.
0: What, how's it a good day for you?
1: I exercised today. I went and walked.
0: Okay, well, that's good. That's good. That's good. You need to exercise.
1: That's why I said it's a good day for you.
0: Okay, all right, don't talk slick out your mouth now. But and then another thing, you got to eat healthy. You got to stop eating the chitlins and livers and all that. You got to eat healthy.
1: I don't eat the livers. I eat the
0: gizzards. Same thing. So that's what I'm saying. Eat something healthy. Can you eat a salad or something like that?
1: You can't eat the lettuce. You know the lettuce got the wakola.
0: Okay. All right. But can you eat like cottage cheese or something like that?
1: I can get the tuna and the salmon.
0: The tuna and what?
1: The salmon.
0: The salmon?
1: You know the fish.
0: Okay, yeah, that's right. That's how you pronounce it. That's right, the salmon. That's right. So, okay. But what you going to do today, Pastor?
1: Well, you know, Jackson State has got a big game today, Rob.
0: It ain't that big.
1: We've got a big game for the city.
0: Okay. And that is tonight at 6. Are you going, Pastor?
1: Yes, I will be with the men of, what is it? The men of Xi Kappa Kappa, Omega Sapphire Fraternity Incorporated.
0: The men of who?
1: Okay,
0: that's what I thought. Ain't no such of a thing.
1: Oh, you asked me.
0: Ain't no such of a thing.
1: Omega Sapphire, Xi Kappa Kappa.
0: Okay.
1: The Yazoo, you know Yazoo.
0: Okay, all right.
1: Some boys out of Yazoo.
0: Mm-hmm. All right. Well, I want you to enjoy the game tonight. Now, are you preaching tomorrow?
1: You know that I'm going to everybody church tomorrow.
0: No.
1: I want to see.
0: No, are you preaching at your church?
1: We're gonna take a break. Cause see, Ole Miss gotta play LSU.
0: What that got to do with you preaching?
1: I don't need you up there trying to rush. I don't need you, you know, because of what you done did last night. You know, we don't judge.
0: Okay.
1: We don't. All right. We don't judge.
0: Are you preaching next week?
1: Yes, sir.
0: What's the title of your sermon?
1: Next week.
0: Yeah, what's the title of your sermon next week? Or have you prepared for that yet?
1: I ain't prepared for it, but you know what? It just hit me. Mm. And I'm so glad you asked me about it. Because, you know, being as who I am, you know, it just hit me like a light. Mm.
0: Yeah, so I'm going to hit you for real like a light. It's going to come right out the sky and hit you. What you say now?
1: It was like a light. Yeah, give me my job back.
0: Mm-hmm. Yeah, okay. All right, well, I'm not the boss over here. Okay, I'm not the boss here. I'm just listen to me. Listen to me. I'm just part time here.
1: Okay,
0: wait. Okay, now you sitting there hollering at me. I'm trying to tell you right now, I'm not the boss. I'm not the supervisor. Okay, so I can't get you.
1: You good with staying?
0: Okay.
1: You good with staying?
0: Okay. So I'm not any supervisor anywhere. Okay. I'm not a supervisor anywhere. Okay, so folk, you know, mad at me for doing the news in the morning. He doing everything. You know, that's one of them right here. That's one of them right here. I just do what they want me to do and whatever my talent allows me to do. That's what I do. Okay? And you supposed to be a preacher. You supposed to pray for me. You supposed to pray for my strength. For all these things that I do, okay? I'm not going in nobody's office asking them to do nothing. They come to me. And if I can do it, I'm going to do it. Okay? Is that all right with you?
1: I need you to listen to me and do me one thing.
0: Okay, I got to go to
1: see,
0: commercial
1: I ain't
0: break.
1: Got for $2. I know, but I ain't got for $2. And that's why I'm talking about this commercial.
0: Okay.
1: I ain't got for $2. And I need you to play last $2. But before you play last $2, I need everybody to call the line and tell them, get the silent pastor's job back.
0: Okay.
1: Get a silent. Why?

0: why you want to fight a silent cop?
1: Okay,
0: well, I can see it if I were making noise. I'm silent.
1: Okay. No, well, you really ain't silent right now. And I'm going to tell you this, that I never thought I would tell a pastor.
0: What?
1: You go straight to hell.
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It's the original Saturday morning blues workshop here on Soft Soul Kixi 107 FM. 10 minutes now past the hour. We continue. It's already 82 degrees. Good Lord.

0: It's the original Saturday Morning Blues Workshop. That's my man, Vic Allen. 22 minutes past the hour on a beautiful Saturday morning. Rob J with you here on Soft Soul Kick C107 in the original Saturday Morning Blues Workshop. And guess who just walked in the studio? Jackson State coach. A Jackson State coach. Let me see, what else is he? He a Jackson State coach. He works at the funeral home. He work at the police station. He work at the washery, the laundrette. And where else you work?
1: Talking Sports Live now.
0: Okay. All right.
1: Have you heard of them?
0: Wow, you got a lot of jobs, don't you?
1: I inspired to be like you, sir. Good morning.
0: Do anybody ever tell you you're working too many jobs?
1: No, no.
0: Okay.
1: No, good morning.
0: I had a couple
1: of
0: people tell me that the other day.
1: Well.
0: Mad at me.
1: They start feeding you and paying your bills, then they can tell you that.
0: Okay, yes, sir. All right. So, all right then, Coach Brown, you doing all right this morning?
1: Doing great. Great day to be alive.
0: Okay.
1: Great day to be a Tiger.
0: Okay, all right. Now, tonight, Jackson State hosts Tuskegee. Want to jump right in it? What's your prediction? So far, you're 2-0 on your predictions for Jackson State.
1: Tonight, Jackson State, we'll scale it back a little bit.
0: Uh-huh.
1: 40-7. Mark, write it down.
0: Write it down?
1: Yeah, 40-7. Okay.
0: Let me see. Lil Willie says Jackson State will beat Tuskegee 40-7.
1: 40-7.
0: Okay. All right. Now, also tonight, Alcorn is in Alabama to play North Alabama. What's your prediction there?
1: I'm trying to do some research on North Alabama and see what division they're in and what size school it is. Because I know there's a South Alabama in Mobile also.
0: Okay, can you just tell me who you think's going to win? Why are you trying to be all proper? North Alabama. North Alabama.
1: If the size of the school.
0: Uh-huh.
1: And it's been known for the bigger schools to win the games.

0: Why are you saying that? They're playing in Itabena.
1: They could play on the moon.
0: They're playing in Itabena. Delta State has been having a little trouble.
1: I understand.
0: So you're saying,
1: once again, they're out of their league.
0: Okay, well, Delta State is in a smaller league. They're in Division II. So that don't count for Valley?
1: No.
0: You said if a team is in a much bigger league, they're going to beat the team in the smaller league.
1: Yeah.
0: Valley is in a bigger league than Delta State, and they're going to lose?
1: Yeah. It's the opponent. You playing the Devil's Den?
0: Devil's Gun.
1: Devil's Gun?
0: We're talking about Valley, ain't we?
1: Yeah, yeah. Mississippi Valley.
0: I think Valley's going to beat them.
1: I hope they do. I hope Valley win over the other school, you know, you be talking about.
0: What other school?
1: Down in on 61 South. You know where that is?
0: Alcorn.
1: You said it.
0: You don't like Alcorn?
1: No, I didn't say that.
0: You know what? This is the second time you've been up here and you kind of badmouth Alcorn. Why do you badmouth Alcorn? What has Alcorn done to you? Let me tell you something. Let me turn this down.
1: There you go.
0: Let me turn this down.
1: Okay, what you gonna put on now?
0: I want to talk to you about Alcorn. You gonna let me finish? Now we can sing together, but we can't talk together. Okay, you always come up here and you want Valley to beat Alcorn, and you call them the team down section one. When you go down to Lorman, when you go to Alcorn, they treat you really, really nice.
1: They really do. They treat you really well.
0: Hey, I ain't through.
1: Well, I'm gonna chastise you. Yeah.
0: I'm not through chastising you.
1: Okay, okay.
0: But every chance you get, when you crack open that little mosquito mouth, you talk about Alcorn and you want them to lose. And you don't want that. But as soon as you get down to Lorman, they open up everything for you. And you talks about them like that.
1: they are very courteous to people out there. I must give them that. So we're not going to do that. We're not going to argue about Alcorn today, okay? And if Alcorn can beat North Alabama, I hope they do.
0: And it's not Alcorn. Okay, it's not Alcorn. It's Alcorn.
1: Okay.
0: It's not Alcorn. Okay.
1: It's not Alcorn.
0: Okay. So, and that's all I want to know. Why is it when you, whenever you can say something about Alcorn, we were talking about Valley playing Delta State, and you, I never break that team down 6-1. You know what that is? You didn't even call them by their name.
1: Maybe I didn't want to call them by their name. I said, I hope they do beat North Alabama. But due to the circumstance of the situation, if North Alabama is a bigger school, you don't drop me out.
0: Because you have no reason. Like you have no reason to hate Alcorn.
1: No, I don't. I really don't. I just be talking noise. Because Coach Nate is the women's basketball coach down there. And him and I are real good friends.
0: Is that right?
1: Yeah.
0: You and Nate real good friends?
1: Oh, yeah.
0: Okay. All right. Well, Nate need to know how you talk about Alcorn. That's what he need to know. Okay. But anyway.
1: You get really offensive when I be talking about Alcorn.
0: Because Alcorn treat me really well when I go down there.
1: Really?
0: It's from the first time I started covering games down at Alcorn, they have never, ever mistreated me. And I'm not going to let you sit here and talk about them. And they don't mistreat you either.
1: No, I...
0: Even when we go to Valley, they treat you well.
1: I ain't said nothing bad about Valley.
0: Now, the schools that really you should have animosity against, Southern, they have us going all down.
1: We got to walk 2 miles.
0: We got to walk 2 miles to get there. Who else won't let us in? Alabama State won't let us in?
1: Oh, no. Yeah,
0: but Valley and Alcorn treat us really well. That's why I get mad when you sit here, let's go, I'll say that one. Okay, so you going to fix that from now on?
1: Yeah, I'm going to fix that.
0: Okay.
1: But when
0: Southern come in here, you just, Southern, hey, Southern. You call them by their name. But you can't call Alcorn by his name.
1: Yes,
0: Southern, the Jaguars. But with Alcorn, you talk all funky out your mouth.
1: That's our biggest in-state rival, so we have to keep the camaraderie going. I love them. Trust me, I do.
0: You do?
1: Yeah.
0: Okay. All right, now next week is Jackson State and Southern.
1: Southern University Jaguars.
0: Mm-hmm.
1: Yeah.
0: Okay. All right.
1: Yeah.
0: You gonna wait for that prediction, or you gonna?
1: I'm gonna wait on that one.
0: Okay, so let's see. You said that Alcorn is going to beat. I'm sorry. You said that Jackson State's going to beat Tuskegee 40-7.
1: Yeah.
0: Mm-hmm. Okay. All right. And you said Alcorn's going to lose in North Alabama.

0: I did say that, yeah.
1: Okay, and then you said Valley's going to lose to Delta State.
0: Yeah, I did say that.
1: You said, in the way you say things, you said, they're going to be after this game, they're going to be 1-3. That's what you said. Okay. All right. You want to give me a prediction on Ole Miss and LSU, or do you care?
0: The God's honest truth, it's going to be hard for Ole Miss to beat LSU. I hope they win, but I think Lane Kiffin has a better team than Ole Miss this, talent-wise this year.
1: Okay. Right, so you're saying LSU?
0: I hope Ole Miss wins, but I think Lane Kiffin's going to pull it off.
1: Why do you hope Ole Miss wins?
0: Because they're Mississippi school.
1: Oh, really?
0: Yeah.
1: Okay. All right. But why don't you hope Alcorn win? You don't want all, but you want Ole Miss to win. Ooh, we might have to investigate this. You want Ole Miss to win because they're a Mississippi school, but Alcorn is a Mississippi school. You don't want them to win. What's your name, Django?
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0: 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Rob J along with Lil Willie Brown. Lil Willie Brown. I mean, you just everywhere, Lil Willie. I mean,
1: the American Express Platinum Card.
0: What is going on? Okay, my bad.
2: What is you doing?
0: Okay, I'm sorry. I apologize. Okay, don't holler at him because he didn't know.
2: Okay.
0: All right, but anyway, you everywhere. You at Jackson State. You are at the funeral home. Mm-hmm. You at the washer. You at the Talking Sports Live. You everywhere. Has anybody ever told you you're doing too much?
2: Oh no. I stay active.
0: You stay active?
2: Because once you start getting older and you sit down,
0: yes, sir.
2: You go down.
0: Okay.
2: So I always stay active.
0: Okay.
2: Yeah, well, it helps you.
0: Okay. Well, I told you that you're doing a good job, but what did you tell me when I'm doing some filling in at Channel 16. What did you tell me?
3: Yeah, don't want too much. I had to throw a brick through the TV.
2: Yeah, no, but you say I didn't tell you like, was doing too much. I said I threw a brick through my TV the other morning.
0: Didn't I just say that?
2: Accidentally.
0: Why would you throw a brick through the TV? Because I was on there? I kick some hell. So, okay.
2: Okay,
0: but that's what you said. You said you threw a brick down. You threw a brick through the TV. Why would you do that?
2: I just might need one to buy a new TV.
0: Okay.
2: Yeah, it wasn't because of you on there.
0: Who it was on there? Okay. That's exactly what it's for. But I'm not going to dwell on that. You know, well, I just want to...
2: I just be joking with you.
0: No, you don't. Many a truth is told in jest. You ever heard that? Okay. So
2: well, I tell the truth, man.
0: So tonight, Jackson State is hosting who?
2: Tuskegee.
0: That's at 6 o'clock.
2: Alabama.
0: Okay. Are you happy the game is at night?
2: Yeah. It's actually cooler. Mm-hmm. And the fans have been really talking about how they enjoy being out there in the night air.
0: Okay.
2: In the atmosphere.
0: Okay. Well, I want to send a shout out to Elise Wells-Kilbert. I mean, she has put out fire after fire after fire, and she is doing a great job, you know, since she has been elevated to interim athletic director.
2: We're not going to use that word, okay? We're going to take that out of our vocabulary.
0: Yes, sir.
2: And we're going to go forward with this.
0: Yeah.
2: And we're pushing mm-hmm. for her to be the athletic director.
0: Okay. Well, she's been doing it. She's been doing it anyway. Yeah, so.
2: And she does a great job.
0: A great job.
2: And she's very intelligent. She's very smart, too. Mm-hmm.
0: Yeah.
2: And she don't take no foolish.
0: Okay, now, you just don't get in the way, okay? You just don't make sure you get in the way.
2: Okay. Now, what she's not going to do is have you bothering me. What she's not going to do.
0: Okay. But see, I mentioned that you do all these other things. You're also in the way. But I just want her to know that she's doing a great job, man. I know she got to meet after meet after meet. Yeah. I do need to meet and with her. I do have to meet with
2: her.
0: Well,
2: we're not going to accept that meeting.
0: We're not going to accept that meeting?
2: No. Uh-uh.
0: Yeah, I do need
2: to. I know what your intentions are.
0: You don't know what. And I also want to commend Hakeem McClellan. He's the stadium manager. Want to commend him for the great job he does. I want to definitely commend Dr. Siggers, Dr. Van Siggers.
2: Facilities guy.
0: He got things going. He got things working. I really appreciate that for Dr. Siggers and everybody who is what they do for Jackson State Athletics. Everybody do a really, really good job. And two of the guys that don't get the credit is Jonathan and Dawkins.
2: Yeah,
0: they were the grounds crew guys.
2: They do a great job.
0: They do a great
2: and
0: job.
2: And they always willing to help me when I need something done.
0: Yeah.
2: They, especially John, he's a great guy.
0: Man, let me tell you, when Deion Sanders did that, you know, said that I was changing my voice up and all of that, Jonathan was about to get him. Jonathan called me and said, Rob, you want me to get him? I said, no, man. So, man, Jonathan, he always had my back. Even when we were doing the basketball games, he was a manager over the basketball team.
2: Yeah, he was. That's where he started.
0: He had my back, man, and I really appreciate that. I really appreciate him. And his birthday, I think, was yesterday. I want to say
2: happy birthday, all Virgos except for you. Yours just happened to fall the first part of August, and ours fall in the latter part of August and September.
0: When is your birthday?
2: August the 25th.
0: Oh, I thought it was October 31st.
2: No, I thought you was October 31st. Okay. We were born on the same day.
0: No, I mean, when'd you get mad? I'm just saying, I thought your birthday was October 31st.
2: No.
0: That's what I thought.
2: I thought you was October 31st.
0: No, wait, why you got to say, you know my birthday is always in August.
2: Well, you know mine's in August.
0: I'm saying I thought it was October 31st.
2: You thought like lit.
0: Okay. All right. Well, again, I got Lil Willie Brown in the studio with me. I thought I was going to talk with Lady V this morning. Apparently, she's tied up, but I'm really glad you stopped by this morning. Any words of encouragement you'd like to add this morning?
2: Just stay safe, everybody. Come out, enjoy the game, enjoy yourself. If you can't make it out to the game or you're sick or something, listen to it on the radio. It's going to be broadcast.
0: Okay,
2: live.
0: Okay. I'm telling you, it's going to be broadcast. I know we own this station.
2: Oh, okay. Yeah.
0: Calm down now. Okay, you're going too fast. All right. But anyway, can I ask you something? Why were you holding the trophies last week?
2: Because the athletic director, Mr. Lee, asked me to, Willie, get those trophies and bring them out so we can do the trophy presentation after the game. She asked me to do that.
0: Mm-hmm.
2: And whatever she needs done, I'm there for her to help her.
0: Mm-hmm. Okay. All right.
2: Now, if you need to see me off the air, then we can talk about that off the air.
0: Mm-hmm.
2: Okay. They might have to call the Madison Police Department up here.
0: I'm going to tell you something. Let me turn this down. Okay, I'm going to tell you something one more time, and I'm not going to repeat myself. Please, please, please don't be the quietest one in church next Saturday. Okay. I don't want you to be the quietest one in church next Saturday. All right.
2: You
0: talk slick out your mouth, but just don't be the quietest one in church next Saturday.
2: But you know, I can always go to church and sit down and don't say nothing now.
0: Mm-hmm.
2: I'll be the quietest one to him.
0: No, I'm just saying, you know, I just don't want you to be the quietest one. Okay. You won't agree with nothing the preacher got to say.
2: For real?
0: Okay. That's all I'm saying.
2: I won't even say amen.
0: No.
2: But I'll be looking to the hills.
0: Okay. From which comes your strength. Okay. Hello, Kixie. Hello? Is it? Hello? Wait a minute. I got something wrong. Hey, lady.
1: Yes.
0: Hey, how you doing this morning, Lady V?
1: I'm doing good. How you doing? You've been so busy this morning. I thought I'd let you ride.
0: Wait a minute. Now, last week you said that when I asked you about Valley, you said Valley just riding. You said Valley just riding.
1: Well, you know, I think I might have encouraged them. I might be the lucky charm. What can I say?
0: I think you are the lucky charm. I think you are. So Valley did win last week. Now, what's your prediction tonight for Jackson State and who they playing?
1: Tuskegee. Well, Jackson State gonna win, of course.
0: Okay. All right.
1: Well, actually, I can't say of course because you know things can happen.
0: No, ain't not gonna happen.
2: No,
0: ain't not gonna happen. Ain't not gonna happen. Okay.
1: Well, you never know now, Rob. You don't underestimate anyone.
0: No, I know.
1: Underestimate Lil Willie Brown.
2: Well, if we lose tonight, we all might be out of job.
0: But yeah, I think Jackson State will take care of business tonight against Tuskegee. Okay, what about now Valley and Delta State? What do you think?
1: Well, I want to say Mississippi Valley, but you know, two games in a row. But I want to say Mississippi Valley because you know I always support our HBCUs.
0: Yeah. Mm-hmm. I'm thinking Valley's going to win. I think Valley's going to win.
1: I think they're motivated. I think they know now, yes, we can.
0: Yes,
1: we
0: ma'am.
1: Can do it, you know?
0: Okay.
1: They might.
0: Okay. All right. Okay.
1: Oh, someone told me to tell you that they love your suits and you look so good on television. That's from the Endless Food.
0: Did they really?
1: Yes.
0: Oh, well, that's nice.
1: Well, I'll let him know that you think he looks so good on television and you love that suit he had on. What was that with? Some suit you had on.
0: Oh, well, I appreciate that. I really do. Because, you know, I got some people. There's a few folk out there saying, he doing too much. He doing too much.
1: You know what? You do you, Rob. You can't satisfy people. You do you. Whatever
0: yes,
1: you feel like you can do, you do it while you can.
0: Yes, ma'am. I appreciate that.
1: Yeah, you can't satisfy people. You just do you and enjoy life.
0: Well, I got somebody sitting in here right now who up there, after I break to the TV. I ain't going to call his name. I'm just going to look right at him.
1: I wasn't thinking about his name. I was trying to figure out what he was saying. He went there, I throw brick at the TV. Is that?
0: Yeah.
1: Time you said that, I kind of figured out what you were saying. That's what you, Lil Willie, that's what he's saying.
0: That's exactly what he was saying. I saw a breakfast on the TV. That's what he said. And why would you say that about me?
2: I just told you I was joking with you. It was a joke. Okay?
0: I never said anything about no, let's look at all the jobs you have. You work at the funeral home. You sit there while they
2: look at him and make up the bodies. I use you as a model. And I thank you for coming through.
0: Okay, you sit there like you the model. They just tell you be still while they take up the body. All right, what else you do? What else you do?
2: I was only joking about that young man.
0: No, okay.
2: You don't hurt my feelings.
0: You don't hurt my feelings. All right, and what else you do?
2: Well, you'd rather hurt your feelings than you hurt something else, right?
0: What else you do?
1: You know what? Y'all go ahead on. I'm getting ready to get on. I'm cleaning up this
0: morning. Wait a minute. What you doing? What you cleaning up? What you doing?
1: I just finished mopping my kitchen floor and my den. Yeah.
0: Okay. Mm-hmm. All right. You coming to the game tonight, lady?
1: You know, I turned it over to the next generation. My generation and did it, you know, and pulled that heel and sit in the sun and all that. Yeah, I leave it to the next generation, but it does not mean I'm not pulling for Jackson State. Go Tigers.
0: All right. Thank you, lady. I really appreciate you calling me. You know I do.
1: Yeah, you know I call you Rob Jewett.
0: Yes, ma'am. Well,
1: once again, don't worry about what people say. You ought to know that by now.
0: Okay. Well, I appreciate that. Thank you.
1: You go on work while you can. That's what I'm saying. Work while you can. When you can't work, sit up at the house and remember when you could.
0: Yes, ma'am. Thank you so much. You heard what Lady B said?
2: Yeah, of course I'm listening, sir.
0: Okay. You know, keep your mouth. Keep your mouth. Keep your mouth. Okay. But thank you so much, lady.
2: Why would you ask me that question?
0: All right.
1: You yeah, you say.
0: Okay, you too.
2: All right, you too, lady.
0: All right.
1: Bye-bye.
0: Bye-bye. Okay. All right. Okay, watch your mouth now. Okay, just watch your mouth.
2: Sir, I just made a statement, sir.
0: Mm-hmm.
2: Yeah.
3: I thought a brick through the TV.
0: Yeah. But anyway, so tonight is Jackson State and Tuskegee. You can still get your tickets at the stadium.
2: You can walk up to the ticket window and get them as you come to the game.
0: Okay. All right. I'm going to take a break, and then we'll be back to wrap things up, okay? Is that all right?
2: Good deal.
0: Anything you want to say before I go to the break?
2: Go Tigers.
0: Go Tigers?
2: Go Tigers.
0: Tigers? You about as country as an outdoor one.
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original Saturday morning blues workshop. And wow, we got to wrap things up this morning here on KIXX 107. Again,

0: I really appreciate Coach Willie Brown being a guest this morning. Anything else you'd like to add this morning?
1: No, it's always an honor to stop by and holler at you and speak to you. Beautiful Saturday morning in the city. Mm-hmm. Game day. It's good, good. I always come by to see you. You're a great guy. You really are.
0: You say all of that to your mouth. But again, you say that JSU will win tonight 40-7. Okay.
1: Mark it down.
0: All right.
1: Put it down.
0: Put it down?
1: Yes, sir.
0: Mark it down. Okay. All right. And let's see. Again, I want to say congratulations to Callaway. They beat Terry last night 7-6.
1: Oh, that was a close one.
0: Oh, you know what? I didn't get the birthdays this today. Okay, so I want to say happy birthday before I go to Almeda Laverne, Dwayne Williams, Michael D. Jones. He's a photographer for Alcorn State. LaDonna Garrett, Laquita Ford Vaughn, Kendra Bogan, Julius McGee, Spencer Joseph, Jan Taylor Ellis, Tammy Wilson Jenkins, Angela Harvey, she's from Brandon, Charlie Luckett, Veronica McDonald, Georgia Williams, Latanya Johnson Smith, Stephanie Clark Morris, and Joseph Bennett. And happy birthday to everybody celebrating a birthday.
1: Can I read this text I just got?
0: Yes, sir. Go ahead.
1: It said, you and Rob stop by the tailgate and get some catfish today. And that comes from Mr. Calvin Younger.
0: Who said that?
1: Calvin Younger.
0: Okay, don't.
1: You asked the question.
0: Okay, don't holler at me. Okay, I'm just saying, don't holler at me now. Okay?
1: don't holler at you?
0: Okay, don't holler at me now. I'm just telling you. Okay?
1: Mr. Calvin Younger, shout out to Mr. Younger. He said, you and Rob, which might be a fight at the game, stop by the tailgate and get y'all some good old catfish.
0: All right. I appreciate that, my brother Calvin Younger. He does a great job, you know, in his business with the food. Thank you so much, that brother Younger. Okay, anything else you'd like to add this morning, that Coach Willie Brown?
1: Go JSU Tigers.
0: Go JSU Tigers?
1: Yeah, Tigers.
0: Okay. All right.
1: You by the country is a surf sandwich.
0: Oh, wow. That's mean. That's mean.
1: You called me country a minute ago.
0: Well, you are. So again, your prediction tonight is Jackson State 40, Tuskegee 7. And you also said, Valley's going to lose. And you said, Alcorn is going to lose.
1: Let me ask you a question before we leave. Why do you get mad at a man telling the truth?
0: Because you talk slick out your mouth when you talk about Valley and Alcorn.
1: You get mad.
0: You talk slick about them.
1: Well, if you don't want me to ask the question, don't ask me no question. Okay?
0: No,
1: if you don't want me to answer it, don't ask.
0: Well, but the way you say it, the way you do it, you know, at a school, on section that one, you don't say Alcorn, and then, who was that? Valley.
2: They got to lose by 40. They got to be 40.
0: But you wouldn't ever say Jackson State going to lose. Jackson State could play the 49ers, the Rams, and the Cowboys all at one time, and you would say Jackson State going to win. You ain't going to ever say Jackson State going to lose.
1: Well, you're telling the truth. They could be playing on the moon, and once they're going to win, they got to beat the moon.
0: Okay. All right. But I really appreciate you coming by this morning there, Coach Brown.
1: Yes, sir. Look, sir. Looking forward to seeing you at the stadium this afternoon.
0: Okay.
1: You be safe. And
0: okay.
1: You go get your afro cut off. You grow an afro now.
0: I am?
1: Yeah.
0: Okay.
1: You got an afro. We ain't in the 70s no more.
0: Okay. Yes, sir.
1: Yeah.
0: Okay. All right. Okay. Thank you so much for listening to the original Saturday Morning Blues Workshop. We got much, much more coming up after this break. And if anybody want to say something to Willie Brown, don't.
1: Happy birthday, new girl. Oh, you already cut off.

0: Bruno Mars wrapping up a 30-minute music mix here on Soft Soul Kixi 107 FM. Rob J with you on this Saturday morning. Thanks again for listening to Kixi. JSU and Tuskegee will do battle tonight at 6 o'clock at Mississippi Veterans Memorial Stadium. Stick around, more on the way after the break here on Kixi.
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What are we gonna do today? 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Every day is a new grind and a new chance to do it again. 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

0: 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Let's all have a good time.
1: That wraps up a full hour of your favorite hits on this beautiful Saturday morning. Going to be another hot day today. Highs 95 degrees. Heat index, or heat advisory, rather, is in effect at 12 noon. Got more on the way after the break here on Kixie.
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0: That'll wrap up a 30-minute music mix here on Soft Soul Kixi 107 FM. Again, Rob J with you on this good-looking Saturday morning as we approach the noon hour. We certainly thank you for listening to Kixi 107. Highs today, 95 degrees. All you have to do is stay hydrated and keep it tuned to Kixi. Back in a moment.
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0: 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Don't forget, now, each and every Sunday night over at the Beattie Street Blues Bar, it is Eddie Cotton Sunday night over at Beattie Street, the former restaurant, former grocery store, is now a blues lounge. 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All right, stay with me now. 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

0: Mike Clark Jr. wraps up a full hour of your favorite hits. Big day of football in the Magnolia State. Of course, everybody talking about Ole Miss and LSU tonight. But we have a big game, too, when it comes to HBCU football with Jackson State and Tuskegee in the W.C. Gordon Classic. The color today is red. Red out at the stadium tonight. All right, back in a moment. Stay with me with Kicks 107.
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0: That wraps up a 30-minute music mix on this hot Saturday afternoon. Heat advisory is in effect. Highs today, 95 degrees. Stay hydrated and keep it tuned to Kixie.
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0: That wraps up a full hour of your favorite hits here on Kixi 107. Stick around now. Lady V is on the way right here on Kixi.
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2: Tomorrow, some of us will wake up and it will be our last day on this earth. It will be unexpected and without warning. Each year, 250,000 people will die from medical malpractice, the third leading cause of death in America. 43,000 will die in a car or truck crash. 6,000 will die working on the job. I'm John Morgan of Morgan & Morgan, and we represent many of these families. It's awful. Unfortunately, many times, some of these family members are not speaking.

I've been waiting to tell you this. You are more than a man could ever want. Wait a minute, just let me know.

0: There you have it, Genevieve, and waiting room as we wrap it up for you on this Saturday afternoon. Hooking up with Lady V one more time. Good afternoon, good people, and welcome aboard. I do hope you keep it here with us on Soft Soul Kixley 107 FM. Continue to enjoy the music we have for you from back in the day and today. It's coming up on Soft Soul Kixley 107 FM.
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The Marques with their latest Back Up Off the Wall was the name of the song. And, hey, for those of you that's in town for the big game between Jackson State and Tuskegee, slow it down, taking your time, getting where you gotta go. And keep it here for the best music. That's Soft Soul Kixie, 107 FM. 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
2: 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I'm John Morgan of Morgan & Morgan. 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Morgan means more.
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0: Bruno Mars, and I'll risk it all for you. Shucks. And for those of you that's traveling to the Delta to check out the 49th annual Mississippi Delta Blues and Heritage Festival, be safe, okay? And of course, it's in Greenville, Mississippi. It's going to be at the Washington County Convention Center Fairgrounds outside, starring Layla James. You got Bobby Rush, Eddie Cotton Jr., LG Eccles, and many more artists will be there as well, like Jimmy Duck Holmes, Lil Jimmy Reed, and a host of other artists. Of course, it's an all-day event. Be safe on your way, okay? All right, then. Of course, we got much more, much, much more coming up on Soft Soul Kixie, 107 FM. 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

today. 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

0: Come on, y'all. 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
1: That's old Urban Mystic. It's a good day. No doubt about that. It's a good day. And we just wrapped it up for you. Hey, don't forget, good old Weatherman says we're looking at sunny skies for today. It's going to be a beautiful day. Highs on today in the low to mid 90s. Be safe out there. 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
6: Everybody's been asking us to bring back the no credit check. I talked to Just Do the Deal Steve. 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I told him, you hear your name? 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

0: That's a little Jill Scott. Jill Scott, don't play. I keep telling them, Jill, don't play with Jill Scott. Mm-mm. Oh, yeah. Don't Play was the name of the song. And on this Saturday afternoon with Lady V, I can't tell you how much I appreciate you for tuning in to Soft Soul Kixie 107 FM. Want to say good luck, good luck, good luck to the Tigers of JSU as they take on Tuskegee on this afternoon. Also, good luck to Alcorn traveling to Alabama. They're going to take on North Alabama and Mississippi Valley taking on Delta State. So we want to say good luck to our SWAC teams, and also want to say, well, whoever wins, LSU and Ole Miss, that's an exciting game going on if you want to travel that way. 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All you got to do is lock it in and continue to enjoy music. 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
0: Taking a look at the Soft Soul Kixie Metro weather for Jackson and all of central Mississippi. Good old weatherman says we're looking at mostly sunny skies for this afternoon with the highs in the low 90s. On tonight, lows in the low 70s. 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

That's Vic Allen. Vic Allen and Country Girls Never Tells. That's what Vic says. Yeah, so we're going to stick with it, right? Absolutely. Country Girls Never Tells. Hey, don't forget now, Anthony Hamilton is on his way to Greenwood, Mississippi. Soul on Tour is what he's calling it. Anthony Hamilton will be there, as well as the Tone Threes. That's coming up on Saturday, October 3.

0: October 3rd, and it's going to be at Floral Wood Park in Greenwood, Mississippi. They're going to have a host of other acts as well. 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

0: That's Eric Bellinger, Crying in Front of You. That was the name of the song. Hey, don't forget now, if you're not a registered voter, please take care of that. Please, please, please take care of that. Make sure you go to your circuit clerk's office, register up so you will be eligible for the midterm so you can get out and exercise your right to vote, especially if you're not happy with the situation or even if you are. 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All right, then, everybody, make sure you're registered. Don't play with this. And be ready to vote come November. 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
8: Taking a look at the soft soul Kixie Metro weather for Jackson and all of central Mississippi. We're looking at lows on tonight in the low 70s on the clear skies on tomorrow. Mostly sunny skies with the highs in the upper 90s. 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

0: That's old Mike Clark Jr. Keep Steppin' was the name of the song. 1, 2, 3, yeah. Hey, don't forget 100 Black Men of Jackson planning a masquerade gala. That's going to be at the convention center, actually, October 31st at 7 p.m., an evening of elegance, leadership, and community impact. They got a host of artists there for you and comic acts as well. So make plans to attend, okay? Okay, that's coming up October 31st. 100 Black Men of Jackson. Much more coming up in the next 30 minutes on Soft Soul Kicks, 107 FM.
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0: That's Johnny Gill. Johnny Gill, A Dance, A Kiss was the name of it. As we wrap it up for you on this Saturday with Lady V. Oh, yeah, we got, you know, folks in town for the big game between Jackson State. And, of course, I want everybody to be safe. So once you leave the game, slow it down, taking your time. Be aware of your surroundings at all time. Okay, I want everybody to be safe. And, of course, law enforcement will be out there, but then you know that. Okay? All right, then. And keep it here for the best music on Soft Soul, Kixie, 107 FM. 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
1: Tomorrow, some of us will wake up and it will be our last day on this earth. 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

0: voodoo magic, wrapping it up for you on a Saturday evening with Lady V. Yeah, my pleasure, too, to be here for you on this Saturday. Hey, don't forget, Capitol Street Church of Christ will have a community day coming up on Saturday, September 26th. Want everybody to come on out. They're trying to build a stronger community together. And Capitol Street Church of Christ is located at 1917 West Capitol Street here in Jackson. They say, come on out. We're going to have free food and drinks, fun for all ages, games and prizes, free clothing giveaway, and health information. All we need is you. Don't forget, that's coming up on Saturday, September 26th. I got much more coming up in the next 30 minutes. You don't want to miss it. 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